That was That was Motherwort with Corinne Fandeth off of their album Metamorphosis. Welcome everybody to another very exciting show of Homebrew. I am back. Your favorite maybe DJ Rach. I'm back from abroad. We got one more semester together. I'm very excited. Playing some classics today. I'll be back for the whole semester. It's really exciting stuff we got up next. We got some Dart Brothers. We got Stress Dolls. And up next, we got Strange Heavy with Worship. So let's take a listen to that. You're listening to Homebrew on WICB.

That was Marjorie by the Dart Brothers. Before that, you heard Stress Dolls with Alone and Strange Heavy with Worship. For all those just tuning in, welcome. I am DJ Rach, back with your weekly cup of homebrew, if you're staying up late. Decaf homebrew, if you're not. Up next, we got a great set for you. I'm very excited to be back. We got songs by Little Slicer, Life on Vibrant, and up next, Ariel Arbiser with Bread for This from her new, from last year at least, album Ingenue Corrupt. So without further ado, here she is. 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

That was 11 on the Stairs from Life on Vibrant. Before that, you heard Ariel Arbacer with The Deep and the Dart Brothers with Marjorie. Up next, we got some more local music for you with songs from Paper Rabbit, Mosaic Foundation, and Little Slicer. Stay tuned in the second hour, so at after 9 p.m. in the second hour of the show, we will be doing a special ticket giveaway, so stay tuned for that. But for now, let's hear Heart Like a Road from Little Slicer. 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I'm DJ Rach.

That was Medicine Man by Kathy Ziegler. Up next is, oh, before that, I guess first, was Paper Rabbit with Strangers and Mosaic Foundation with Good to Go. Up next, we got 15 minutes left in this hour and a whole nother hour of local music with St. Clair, Travis Knapp, and up next, the Abigail Payne Band with I Am. Stay tuned for the second hour where we will be playing some brand new music as well as doing a giveaway for some tickets for this weekend. So stay tuned for that. Without further ado, let's listen to Abigail Payne Band with I Am. 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

That was Hold You from Travis Knapp. Before that, you heard the Abigail Payne Band with I Am and Kathy Ziegler with Medicine Man. Up next, we got a whole another hour of local music, so stay tuned. We have, we have Michaela Davis and Southern Star, Silver Rain, and up next, round out our hour, St. Clair with Bus Stop. So tune in for a special giveaway and some new music. 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

Welcome back to Homebrew. I am DJ Rach, your host. You're listening to the show for music that is local here on WICB. You just heard Home in the Country by Michaela Davis and Southern Star. Before that, Winter Pains by Silver Rain and Bus Stop from St. Clair. Up next, we got a whole new hour of local music for you, including pretty soon we got new song from Jill McCracken's new album Big Dog, as well as a giveaway to go with that, so stay tuned. But before that, up next we have Jesse Elizabeth, Kalia Lee, and Pasofino with Fiery Ride. So let's listen to that. You are listening to Homebrew here on WICB.

That was Kelia Lee with Talking House. Before that, you heard Pasofino with Fiery Ride and Michaela Davis with Southern Star. No, sorry, Michaela Davis and Southern Star with their song Home in the Country. Up next, we get little, no, we already did Little Slicer, Jill McCracken, Tommy Baby, and Jesse Elizabeth. So stay tuned at around 9:30 after the Jill McCracken song. We will be doing a giveaway for tickets for her show on this Saturday. What's the date? I'll get back to you on the date in the 9:30. but this Saturday, we go to Jill McCracken show. So if you like her song, make sure to stay tuned and you can call in and win some free tickets. So without further ado, here is, sorry for the paper sounds, Jesse Elizabeth with Hello Venus. 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

That was Jill McCracken and the first song on her new album, Big Dog, called Dependence. And we have very exciting news. We are doing a giveaway for two tickets to Jill McCracken's show called, she's on tour. It's called the Big Dog Tour. She has a show in Trumansburg at Sunwood Recording with Colleen Countryman, who is a professor here at Ithaca College as well. So that'll be a very exciting show on Saturday, September 12th at 7 p.m. Jill McCracken and Colleen Countryman in Trumansburg. So if you would like to win two free tickets to that show, please call in. The first caller will receive the tickets. So after I am done talking, please call and I can give you that information. So thank you, Jill, for these amazing tickets. And that is the Big Dog Tour here, September 12th at 7 p.m. Sunwood Recording, Trumansburg. Please call in. Up next, we have songs by J.O., The FMs, and up next, River Weston, and even before that is Nate and Kate with Anna's Afternoon. You are listening to Homebrew. I'm DJ Rach. This is WICB.

That was J-Yo with Out in the Dark featuring Kitty. Before that was the FMs with Record Store and River Westin with Sweet on Me. We also heard Jill McCracken earlier with Dependence from her new album Big Dog. So if you'd like to go to her Big Dog tour show with Colleen Countryman on Saturday, September 12th at 7 p.m. in Trumansburg, call in and you may be able to win some free tickets. Up next, we have Big Mean Sound Machine, Ironclad, but before that, Le Charme with To a Secret. 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

That was Ironclad with Saints of Lies. Before that, Le Charm with To a Secret and J.O. with Out in the Dark. We got one more very special song in this episode of Homebrew. We got a brand new single from Noon 15 called Barricades. The album will be coming out soon, but this is just a little taste. So very exciting stuff. So without further ado, I have been DJ Rach. Tune in to your next week with a all new episode of Homebrew. This is Noon 15 with Barricades here on WICB. Have a great night.

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I'm good money with the rap, you can bet it. And I stand by everything I said if I said it. 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
1: Yeah, it's Lox. That's Mr. Chatterbox to you. I'm here with my boy Fat Cat from Toronto.

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1: So, what do you know about honeybees? Well, there's one thing I know about honeybees, and that's the more you know about them, the more you realize how much more there is to know about.

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This is Tony from Planet Giza, and you're listening to 92 WICB, the station for innovation. Ooh, that rhymed. Y'all some rappers? Y'all rap low-key? Man, shout-outs to y'all.

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1: Take a sip of this.
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I just put macaroni cheese in my pocket and it came with the size. I just put 20 mil inside an escrow, I don't give a f about your life. You had a buzz, but that was too little, I promise you never was high.

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1: ABC News, I'm Sherry Preston. The price of oil once again surpassing $100 a barrel after attacks on oil facilities and ships in the Middle East threatens to further stretch the supply chain of energy amid the U.S.-Iran war. A key finding of the crash, that Amazon cargo jet that skidded off the runway in Miami, killing five. Here's ABC's Mylon Meese.
2: Investigators revealing there's no indication that the pilots ever deployed a key braking system on the plane or the thrust reversers. The pilots reportedly had 10,000 hours of combined flight experience, but experts say the plane, with heavy winds reported at the time, appeared to hover over the runway. It's unclear why the pilots were going so fast and why they didn't abort the landing and go around and try again.
1: The U.S. banning the import of some dairy products, booze, and motorcycles from Canada, part of the trade war that shows little sign of cooling. In another set of primaries, Republican John Sununu and Democrat Chris Pappas competing for an open Senate seat in New Hampshire. This is ABC News. How do you feel about folding your iPhone? Apple today is reportedly ready to introduce one that'll let you do that.
3: For years, Apple has been rumored to have been working on a foldable version of the iPhone. And at Apple's event, which it's calling Surprise and Shine, we could get our first look at the new device. Leaks stemming from smartphone case manufacturers indicate the first foldable iPhone will open and close horizontally like a small notebook. Competitor Samsung is currently on the eighth generation of its Galaxy Z Fold device. Google and Huawei also have their own takes on that form factor. Mike Dubosky, ABC News.
1: The TSA now says it may turn back a 20-year-old ban on water bottles going through airport security. The agency says it may allow people in the pre-check program to carry water bottles through. Wrapping up just an hour and a half ago, a marathon match at the U.S. Open, American Ben Shelton beating defending champ Carlos Alcaraz in five sets, the latest finish ever at the U.S. Open. Sherry Preston, ABC News.
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2: ABC News, I'm Sherry Preston. Oil prices on the rise again. Brent crude topping $100 a barrel this morning amid the back-and-forth attacks in the Middle East. President Trump adding to the trade war with Canada, now ordering bans later this month on some dairy products, most Canadian-made alcohol and motorcycles built there. This comes after Canada put its own retaliatory tariffs in place. The NTSB is set to interview the pilots of the Amazon cargo jet that shot off the runway in Miami, killing five people. This is investigator Chi-Hoon Shin.
3: 30 seconds before the end of the recording, the nose landing gear and the right main landing gear touched down, and ground speed was 158 knots.
2: There are questions about why braking systems were apparently not engaged. Hurricane Lowell moving away from Hawaii now, but leaving behind thousands of power outages. It also destroyed roads and wrecked homes in the western part of the state. This is ABC News. The Kremlin releasing details of a call between President Trump and Russian leader Vladimir Putin. Here's ABC's Rachel Scott.
4: The Kremlin putting out a lengthy statement saying that Russian President Vladimir Putin did speak by phone with President Trump. They called that call constructive. The president was pushing for a swift end to the war in Ukraine. They also said that Putin was claiming that Russia does not have any aggressive intentions toward Europe. But of course, all of this follows that meeting between Special Envoy Steve Witkoff that was there in Russia with Putin, as well as the president's son-in-law, Jared Kushner.
2: ABC senior political correspondent Rachel Scott. Witkoff and Kushner also have been meeting with Ukrainian President Volodymyr Zelensky. We could see a foldable iPhone a little bit later today. Apple is widely expected to roll it out at an event. The Girl Scouts introducing a couple of new cookies. Only one of them is for people, though. Sparkleables avoids all nine of the major food allergies. The other is just for our four-legged friends. The Patch Pals cookie is a dog treat. Sherry Preston, ABC News.
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Good morning and welcome to 92 WICB. I hope you're having a beautiful morning so far. And I'm DJ Cheesehead, your host for this next hour. If you're driving to work, I hope you are driving safe and sound and taking it easy, as that is a hint for our next song on the station for innovation. We're going to hear from Rocket Suit Rogue and Beth Gibbons, and now we're going to hear the Eagles. Like I mentioned, hope you're having a beautiful morning, and I want to play some of your favorites as you drive to work, so let me know. Call the studio line at 607-274-3217. Again, that's 607-274-3217. Hope you're having a beautiful morning, as it is also blue skies. We've got three songs, and take it easy. This is 92 WICB.

0: Good morning and welcome back to 92 WICB. I'm DJ Cheesehead. That was Artificial Ignorance by Rocket Suit Rogue. Before that was Floating on a Moment by Beth Gibbons. And before that was Take It Easy by The Eagles. We have got a song by Gladdy coming up soon, but we're going to hear from Metallica and Ryo. But first, we're going to hear from ABC News, and I'm going to give you a Central New York weather report. Today, it's going to get up to the low 80s with showers and thunderstorms after 2 p.m. possible, about a 20 to 50% chance. Tonight, it's going to get down to the high 60s and some showers possibly overnight. Tomorrow, we will see temperatures in the low 80s again, but this time it's going to be mostly sunny skies. And on Friday, we're going to get to the mid 70s, and again, sunny and not that many clouds. It's currently around 66 degrees here on Ithaca South Hill, mostly cloudy, and you can see some blue. It's a little windy, about 9 mile per hour winds, and 81% humidity. Hope you're driving safe and sound, and overall having a beautiful morning. Like I mentioned, we got three more songs coming up next. But first, let's take a listen to the latest news from ABC News. Don't go anywhere, this is 91.7 FM, and I'm DJ Cheesehead for this hour.
1: ABC News, I'm Sherry Preston. A lot of questions in store soon for the pilots in the cockpit of that Amazon cargo jet that shot past the end of the runway in Miami, hitting a van and killing five people. NTSB Chair Jennifer Homendy.
2: We'll have to interview the crew. We'll have to interview others. We're going to want to talk to crew members of flights that may have landed prior to this flight.
1: The crew of that Amazon jet expected to be interviewed today. Later, we're expecting to hear the audio from the cockpit voice recorder. A major question, why a key braking system was not deployed during landing. Fighting in the Middle East, pushing oil prices back up again. Brent crude this morning trading above $100 a barrel for the first time since late July. President Trump ordering a ban on imports of some dairy Canadian products and most of the alcohol made in Canada, the move the latest in the trade war that has seen both sides hike tariffs since the breakdown of talks. This is ABC News. Samsung has had a foldable phone for years, and now Apple is expected to follow suit. It's expected to introduce one, a foldable iPhone, today. ABC's Mike DeBusky says it could be coming at the company's new CEO, John Ternus, holds his Apple event.
3: We don't know how much the rumored folding iPhone will cost, but the expectation is it'll be quite a lot. In fact, the research firm TrendForce estimates prices on the existing iPhone Pro models will be high as well, going up between $150 and $200 compared to last year. It comes amid a shortage in computer memory, driven by demand from the AI sector. There's not much relief to be found with the base model iPhone either. That's rumored to have been delayed until early next year. Mike DeBusky, ABC News.
1: The latest finish overnight ever at the U.S. Open as an exhausted Ben Shelton defeated an exhausted Carlos Alcaraz, the defending champion, in five sets. Shelton finally prevailed, a match ending at 3:35 this morning. I'm Sherry Preston, ABC News.
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That was Poison by Gladdy, and before that was Lux Aeterna by Metallica, and the first song you heard was Sister of Pearl by Bio. We've got a brand new song on our station by Screen Saver, but first we're going to hear from The Clash, Death Cab for Cutie, and Fog App. Unless you would like a specific song this morning as you're driving to work, we've got our studio line at 607-274-3217. Again, that's 607-274-3217. Like I mentioned, hope you're having a beautiful morning and you're taking a slow ride and taking it easy, as we've got a beautiful morning, bright blue skies, and overall a beautiful morning in central New York. Don't go anywhere. This is the Station for Innovation, 92WICB. We've got news and sports coming up soon, so you won't want to miss it after these four songs. Let's go on a slow ride.

0: Welcome back to 91.7 FM. I'm DJ Cheesehead, and that was a brand new song on our station by Screen Saver called Just Hair. Before that was Rock the Casbah by The Clash. Before that was The Flavor of Metal by Death Cab for Cutie. And the first song you heard was Slow Ride by Fogat. We've got Weezer and the Montreals coming up next. And unfortunately, we do not have any news or sports coming in today, which is unfortunate, but that's all right. Hopefully they come next week. So, in return, I will give you a Central New York weather report. Today, we're going to see temperatures get all the way to the low 80s with a slight chance of showers and possible thunderstorms after 2 p.m. That's about a 20 to 50% chance. Tonight, we're going to get down to the high 60s with a chance of showers. And tomorrow, we'll see temperatures in the low 80s, mostly sunny skies, and hopefully a lot of blue, as we will continue to see a whole lot of blue skies on Friday with temperatures in the mid 70s and sunny. Hope you're having a beautiful day. I've got three more songs for you, and we're going to hear two of them. Like I mentioned, a song from Weezer and a song by the Montreals. Don't go anywhere. 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Hope you're having a beautiful morning.
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92 WICB. That was We Might As Well Be Strangers by Weezer and Wednesday. And before that was Deadheads by the Montreals. That's going to do it for my time, but don't go anywhere because I've got one last song that you're going to want to stick around for. We are almost at 9 o'clock, and unfortunately there was no one in after me, but that's all right. Hopefully this last song finishes your amazing morning. Well, not finishes your morning, but it concludes a part of your morning on a very good note. We've got the B-52s coming up next, and I want you to guess what song it is. Don't go anywhere. This is The Station for Innovation. I've been DJ Cheesehead. I will see you next Wednesday at 8 a.m. Don't go anywhere. 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
1: ABC News, I'm Sherry Preston. Oil prices back up to about $100 a barrel as the U.S. and Iran trade attacks in the Middle East once again. ABC's Mary Bruce is at the White House.
2: The U.S. overnight hitting five Iranian oil tankers, saying the strikes are in response to Iran shooting at American warships. Iran then firing at a U.S. base in Jordan, which the U.S. says was ineffective. This war is now in its seventh month, and the president says Iran is being, quote, punished greatly, but Iran shows no signs of backing down.
1: And TSB investigators are set today to talk to the pilots of that Amazon cargo jet that raced past the end of the runway in Miami, hitting several cars. Five people were killed. Data from the plane's black boxes show a key braking system was not engaged. Hurricane Lowell leaving behind thousands of power outages and washed out roads in western Hawaii. Apple today is set to unveil its newest slate of iPhones in the first big event since John Ternus took over as CEO. Widely expected a foldable phone. This is ABC News. A preview of the first ever GOP midterm convention kicking off today in Dallas. ABC Deputy Political Director Ben Siegel says some Republicans running in November, however, want nothing to do with it.
3: People like Susan Collins, the senator from Maine this year, in a state that Kamala Harris carried, she is not going to be there. There are definitely some people who will benefit from some distance from the president in this environment. Of course, the challenge is the president is putting himself front and center in the party discussion. He is making the midterms in many ways a referendum on himself. So that really is creating a difficult balancing act for some of these candidates who usually want distance from the president in the midterms. And some of them are just choosing not to show up.
1: Among those who will be speaking, HHS Secretary Robert Kennedy and Attorney General Todd Blanch. The NFL regular season kicks off tonight with a Super Bowl rematch. The New England Patriots will be taking on the Seattle Seahawks. Seahawks crushed the Pats at the big game earlier this year. I'm Sherry Preston, ABC News.
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Well, welcome everybody. Happy Wednesday. This is Blues Progressions, and this is me, DJ Mark Z, bringing you the best in contemporary and classic blues. And indeed, the blues is all right, as this, you got to listen to Little Milton on that one. All right. That was Little Milton with The Blues Is All Right from his album, The Blues Is All Right. I think he's got a message there for us. All right. And I hope you're enjoying your Wednesday and you can enjoy a little blues today as well. It's beautiful out there. So, yeah, sit back and have a sip of your favorite beverage, whatever that is, iced tea, iced coffee, little lemonade, whatever it is. All right. And listen to some blues. All right. If you want to make a blues request, I can do that. Call me up here at 607-274-3217. And if I've got it in the vault, I'll play, or in my personal collection, I'll play it for you. And if I don't have it, then I won't play it, obviously. But I'll try to suggest something that you might enjoy. Related to that, maybe something by the same artist or by a different artist in the same vein, or maybe a different version of that song, you know, all sorts of, we've got options. All right. All right. That number again, 607-274-3217. All right. Well, let's get it started off with a little more blues. I've got some Lonnie Mack, the Memphis Man, coming up, but first, how about a little Sapphire, the Uppity Blues Women. This is from their album Cleaning House, and it's an old Memphis mini tune. At least that's, I think, she's the originator of it. She's certainly the most famous for it. In My Girlish Days, a little piano blues to start off Blues Progressions. You're listening to WICB. Let's see if I can try that again. 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

Oh, yeah. Lonnie Mack. Satisfy Susie from Attack of the Killer V live. That was when a flying V guitar was a bit of a novelty and it had a way out body shape. Now they make guitars in all sorts of crazy, you know, 3D printed body shapes and all that kind of stuff. Whatever. But I'll take a killer V, a killer flying V anytime. Albert King, too. Randy Rhoads, too, if you're into rock. All right. Anyway, that was Satisfy Susie. And before that, what do we hear? We heard Sapphire, the Uppity Blues Women, playing the classic Memphis Minnie song, In My Girlish Days. And as a caller pointed out, Sue Foley also did that. I believe it was on her Big City Blues album. She does that. I'll have to look it up. We'll play some Sue Foley a little bit later today for sure. I don't know how soon. It won't be soon Foley, but it will be Sue Foley coming up. We'll figure it out. All right. And I've got more blues coming up for you. But first, let's take a break for the Central New York weather. Let's have a look at it today. We're looking at highs in the upper 70s with a slight chance of showers, and then later on in the day we'll have showers become more likely. Tonight, dropping down into the upper 60s with showers likely to occur. In fact, it doesn't even say showers likely. On my board it says showers 100% chance. That tells me it's pretty likely. that'll lead to tomorrow, which is otherwise known as Thursday, highs in the upper 70s and increasing clouds throughout the day. Thursday night, dropping down into the lower 50s. Nice cool down in the evenings there. And partly cloudy skies. And that'll lead to what appears to be a beautiful Friday, highs in the lower 70s and sunny. Sunny, thank you for the sun. Friday night, dropping down into the lower 50s and mostly clear again, and that'll lead to what appears to be a beautiful Saturday, highs in the upper 70s and mostly sunny. Saturday night, dropping down into the lower 60s with a chance of showers, and that'll lead to Sunday, highs in the upper 70s again, partly sunny. But later on, there will be a chance of showers. So the weather's a bit mixed, but a couple of nice weekend days. Friday, Saturday look like they're going to be beautiful. Parts of Sunday as well. So even tomorrow looks like it's going to be a nice day. So we'll have a little bit of rain today, but then a nice few days, weather we can enjoy. Right now in Ithaca South Hill, we have partly cloudy skies where the temperature is 70 degrees Fahrenheit. That is also known as 21 degrees Celsius. For you fans of the metric system. And I know you're out there. Our friends in Canada, maybe who are interested in the Central New York weather as well. And we welcome you as listeners. All right. And elsewhere across the globe. All right. Okay. Let's see. Let's just get back to the blues. I've got, in honor of the caller who called, I've got some Bonnie Raitt coming up in just a moment. But to get us there, I have a hankering for some harp. And you know when I have a hankering for some harp, I got to hear some of Robert Plant's favorite. That's Sonny Boy Williamson. This is Sonny Boy Williamson. Do it if you wanna, and I wanna. So here it is, Sonny Boy Williamson. You're listening to WICB, the station for innovation.

All right, Duke Robillard, Make It Rain. Oh, oof. I love that. I just love that blues. Yeah. All right. Yeah, that's the blues to me. That is really good. I dig that. All right. And I know there's a lot of Duke Robillard fans out there, as there should be. He's awesome. Duke Robillard, Make It Rain. All right. Before that, we heard a Bonnie Raitt song. It's my daughter's favorite Bonnie Raitt song, Thank You. And I do like it a lot. It's a little more on the singer-songwriter side, but it's still got some good bluesy roots in it. So there you go. Picked something I don't think I played that before on this show. So there you go. It's wedged in between Bluebird, which is a nice bluesy tune, and I can't remember. Finest Loving Man, maybe? I don't know, which is also not a very bluesy tune. In other words, the blues. And to kick off the set, we heard Do It If You Wanna, Sonny Boy Williamson. All right. Well, you know, this is where, when I was trained, you're supposed to do a longer talk set. But, you know, I think I'm just going to get right back in the blues. I've gotten some good requests. So we're going to be playing some in this set. I got a request for some Sue Foley, which we'll do in this set. I got a request for some Otis Rush, which we'll do in this set. But first, we'll do another request. This is a little bit of a not the usual song that I get requested from this gentleman, but an oft-requested gentleman from my hometown, Detroit, otherwise known as Detroit, Michigan, from his album Whiskey Women, spelled W-I-M-M-E-N, Whiskey and Women, John Lee Hooker. This is I'm Going Upstairs. 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

All right. That was Sue Foley from her album Big City Blues, Girls Night Out. Deep cut from that one. Hope you enjoyed it. And it's going out there to a friend who calls in often and requests the blues. And yeah, I know he likes Sue Foley, and I don't think I played that one on the show. So I hope you enjoyed that one. I dug it. Little up-tempo number from her. All right. Let's get on with the Central New York weather, and then we'll get back to the blues. How about that? All right. Sorry about that. My This Week in Baseball kicking in there from many years ago. All right. Today, we're looking at highs in the upper 70s with a slight chance of showers, and then later on, showers likely to happen. Tonight, dropping down into the upper 60s, and we're going to expect some showers, that's for sure. That'll lead to tomorrow, Thursday, also known as Thursday, and tomorrow we'll have highs in the upper 70s with increasing clouds throughout the day, but it looks like it's going to be a rainless day. So there you go. Maybe some overcast, increasing clouds, whatever that means. Thursday night, partly cloudy skies, lows in the lower 50s. Good sleeping weather. That'll lead to Friday. Friday looks like it's going to be an absolutely beautiful day. Highs in the lower 70s and sunny. Friday night, dropping down into the lower 50s and mostly clear skies. That'll lead to Saturday, where, again, it looks like we're going to have a beautiful day. Mostly sunny skies. Highs in the upper 70s. Saturday night, dropping down into the lower 60s with a slight chance of showers. And that'll lead to Sunday, where we'll have highs in the upper 70s, partly sunny skies, then later on, a chance of showers. So, some showers today, and then a few days of some really nice weather. So, get out there and enjoy September in Central New York, Finger Lakes region, elsewhere. Get out there and enjoy it if you can. Right now in Ithaca's South Hill, we have partly cloudy skies where the temperature is 70 degrees Fahrenheit, and that is 21 degrees Celsius for you fans of the metric system. And I know you're out there. All right. And there we go. That's our Central New York weather. All right. Let's get back to the blues. I've got some... Oh, I don't know, some Reverend Gary Davis coming up. But first, let's hear a little bit of William Clark. This is the classic, I believe it's going to be the classic song, Chester Burnett, a.k.a. Howlin' Wolf song. But we'll see. This is William Clark with Evil. 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

can't believe it, but it's almost the whole hour of Blues Progressions. But stick around. We've got another hour of great blues coming up. We're not quite to the top of the hour. After the top of the hour, we're going to hear a little Coco Taylor. But to get us there, another standby artist. This is Tommy Castro with Nasty Habits. And we all know, we've got some. Nasty Habits, Tommy Castro. You're listening to WICB, the station for innovation.

0: It's a pleasure and an honor to be playing right here at the legendary Fillmore Auditorium right here in my town. I love this crowd.
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0: to thank you one more time for everybody coming to hear us tonight. And we want to say...
1: Oh, yeah. Yeah, yeah. Coco Taylor, the one and only Coco Taylor. That was at the... what was that? At the 20th anniversary tour for Alligator Records, done in 1993. What a great band she had at that time, and still in full command of everything. Great version of that that song. That it's, man, it's hard to compete with Etta James, the original, for sure. But you know, that's how it goes. That is how it goes. Let's see. Before that, another great live performance we heard from who? Oh, come on. From another great version or live performance that we heard from Tommy Castro, Nasty Habits. And I just love the funkiness of that, and just the... Man, I tell you, the solos in that are just incredible, incredible, incredible, incredible. All right. Well, welcome to the second hour of Blues Progressions. This is me, DJ Mark Z, and I'm going to be I'm going to be playing the best in classic and in classic and contemporary blues for all of y'all. And you can still call in and make a request if you'd like. The number here to call in is 607-274-3217. I've just got to recalibrate. Whenever you play a couple of longish songs, start to relax a little bit, and I start looking at all the music I could play, and I'm like, ah, I got stuff I got to do. So anyway, it's going to be a fun it's going to be a fun hour here, that's for sure. All right, I'm tongue-tied because I'm trying to, if you haven't guessed yet, I'm trying to pick the next song. All right, well, I'll tell you what. I got to tell the truth, and that's the story I'm sticking with right here. I've had the pleasure and privilege to play with Annie Burns and Friends. And I be one of their friends. And here are a few of my friends doing a classic. And this is from their album, The Hills of Ithaca. This is a classic Eric Clapton, Bobby Whitlock song. We've got some Blind Boy Fuller coming up. But first, let's hear. This is the Burns Sisters with the song that Eric Clapton made famous on Layla and Other Assorted Love Songs. Tell the truth. 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

All right. Yeah, step it up and go. Blind Boy Fuller. All right. Classic. Good stuff. And before that, we heard the Byrne Sisters with Tell the Truth. Jeannie doing the lead on that, and Annie and Marie doing the backups. And I have some information on that one. Andrew Harden doing and playing on the guitar. Kevin Maul on the dobro on that one. Dig it. Little make it into kind of a countryish blues with those the dobro in there. Good stuff. All right. I'm so lucky to be able to play with them. All right. Well, let's take a break for the central New York weather, and then we'll get back to the blues. Tell you what, we'll get back to the blues. All right. Right now, or today, we're looking at highs in the upper 70s with showers likely to occur throughout the day. Tonight, dropping down into the upper 60s with showers. And it says 100% chance of those showers. Now, I'm not saying it's really 100% chance, but it seems like that's pretty likely that we're going to get rain tonight. That'll leave, I'm choking up. So funny. Not really. Okay. That'll lead to tomorrow, also known as Thursday, where we'll have highs in the upper 70s with increasing clouds throughout the day. Thursday night, dropping down into the lower 50s. Good sleeping weather, partly cloudy skies. And that will lead to what appears to be a beautiful day on Friday, highs in the lower 70s and sunny. Friday night, dropping down into the lower 50s and remaining and mostly clear skies. And that will lead to a beautiful Saturday, highs in the upper 70s and mostly sunny skies. Saturday night, dropping down into the lower 60s with a chance of showers. And that'll lead to a Sunday where we'll have highs in the upper 70s again, partly sunny, and then later on a chance of showers. So that's our medium-term forecast here for central New York. Pretty good. We're going to get some rain today for sure. And then tomorrow, it looks like it's going to be a bit overcast, but nice. And then Friday, Saturday, beautiful. So some really nice days there. Maybe even part on Sunday might be a real nice day. So it looks like it's going to be pretty good. Right now on Ithaca South Hill, we have overcast skies where the temperature is 72 degrees Fahrenheit. And that is 22 degrees Celsius for you fans of the metric system. And I know you're out there. All right. There we go. That is our weather for central New York on Wednesday. I almost said August, September 9th, 2026. Okay. Let's get back to the blues. Who do I have coming up? I've got some canned heat coming up, but to get there, we've got to go through Anson Funderburk. That should be a pleasure. No pain there. Anson Funderburk. This is Anson Funderburk and the Rockets featuring Sam Myers with Change in My Pocket. You're on Bullseye Records. Gotta like that. Bullseye Records. Change in My Pocket, Anson Funderburk. 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

Oh, yeah. Canned Heat, Sleeping in the Ground. This is a collection called the Boogie House Tapes, 1967 and 1976. That has to be one of the earlier ones, for sure. Such a cool, like, heavy, heavy guitar sound on that. Just love that. The harp on that's cool, too. All right. Hope you enjoyed that one. Yeah, Canned Heat. And before that, what did we hear to kick off the set? Let me see if I can. Oh, yeah, Anson Funderburk, Change in My Pocket. I love Anson Funderburk. It's good stuff. Up-tempo stuff with some, you know, some swinging-ish blues. I guess we call that jump blues. There you go. As opposed to the boom, boom, boom, you know, Chicago style that we just heard. All right. Yeah. Okay. Well, I'll tell you what. Let's just keep the blues rolling, yeah? I'll tell you what. Let's just keep the blues rolling. I've got one of my favorites coming up, Sean Costello. I've got some Sean Costello coming up, but before that, let's hear another great blues band. They were touring with in 1993, they were on the 20th anniversary tour, Alligator Records. In 1993, that's over 30 years ago, is it? My God. Yeah, it is. Oh, my goodness. How things have changed. All right, anyway, this is Lonnie Brooks with Temporary Insanity. And I understand what he's talking about. That's for sure. Sean Costello coming up next, but this is Lonnie Brooks, Temporary Insanity. 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

0: All right. Luther Allison, Low Down and Dirty, from his album Reckless. That's the first cut off of it. And he's playing that Gibson Les Paul Gold Top, Low Down and Dirty, that's for sure. Before that, we heard one of my favorite songs ever, one of my favorite blues songs ever, Sean Costello's Don't Pass Me By. I just love it, and I hope you do too. I just find it so emotional, and it's got so many highs and lows in it. It just builds so nicely several times, and just some great dynamics in that song. Don't Pass Me By, Sean Costello. And to kick off the set, feels like a long time ago, it was Lonnie Brooks with Temporary Insanity. Good stuff, that's for sure. All right. I'm just going to write down the Luther Allison there. Got it. All right. And let's do the Central New York weather one more time, and then we'll get back to the blues, I promise. All right. Today, we're looking at highs in the upper 70s with showers likely throughout the day. Tonight, dropping down into the upper 60s with showers happening. In fact, my board says 100% chance of showers. Well, I don't know if it's quite that, but that probably means it's going to rain. Very, very likely. That'll lead to tomorrow, also known as Thursday, where we'll have highs in the upper 70s with increasing clouds throughout the day. Thursday night, lows in the lower 50s, so it's going to drop quite a bit. Partly cloudy skies, good sleeping weather, and that'll lead to Friday, which looks like it's going to be a beautiful day. Highs in the lower 70s and sunny. Sunny, thank you for the sun you gave to me. Friday night, dropping down into the lower 50s and mostly clear. And that will lead to Saturday, where again it looks like we're going to have a beautiful day. Highs in the upper 70s and mostly sunny skies. Saturday night, dropping down into the lower 60s with a chance of showers. And that'll lead to Sunday, where we'll have highs in the upper 70s, and it'll be partly sunny, and then later on a chance of showers. So some nice weather that's ahead of us if we can make it through the night, which I think we can. All right. Right now on Ithaca South Hill, we have overcast skies, and the temperature is 72 degrees Fahrenheit, and that is 22 degrees Celsius for you fans of the metric system. And that, my friends, is the Central New York weather for September 9th, 2026 at 11:45 a.m. All right, let's get back to the blues. I've got some big Bill Morganfield coming up, but first let's hear from our friends at the Ithaca Guitar Works.
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All right. Yeah. That was Rick Vito with Walking Shoes. That's a new one.

of spinning the best and in contemporary and classic blues for all of y'all every week. And I can't believe this 2 hours is over. But I've got a special treat for you. I know you're not going to want to touch that dial because DJ Eliza's coming up. Some more live radio, which I know you love. And she's going to be playing all the greats. Some Stan Getz, Dizzy Gillespie, some Lady Ella, right? And some Diana Krall. So all good stuff. I know you're not going to miss it. As for me, I'm going to be headed back, and I have a long afternoon of just playing around. Wednesday's afternoons are my day off, so I'm going to pick up. Well, I'm going to let Freddie King tell you what I'm going to spend my afternoon doing. This is DJ Mark Z signing out for Blues Progressions. Jazz Impressions is next, and you're listening to WICB 91.5 FM. This is Freddie King with me and my guitar. See you next week.

0: ABC News, I'm Sherry Preston. The price of oil has surpassed $100 a barrel for the first time since July after the U.S. and Iran traded strikes again on ships in the Middle East. Brent crude jumping nearly 3%. The average price for gas now over $4.20 a gallon, according to AAA. Republicans gathering in Dallas for their first midterm convention. ABC Deputy Political Director Ben Siegel.
1: The Attorney General Todd Blanche, the president's former personal lawyer, will be speaking along with Secretary of Health and Human Services Robert Kennedy and some other officials from the administration. So that is maybe a departure from what we've seen in the past. But by and large, this is a rally for the president's most fervent supporters. He has told them to pretend that he is on the ballot this year, and this is an effort to really gin up that excitement.
0: The NTSB will today interview the pilot and co-pilot of the Amazon cargo plane that crashed in Miami, killing five people in a cleaning van. Apple's new CEO will unveil its latest generation of iPhones today, including possibly a foldable one. This is ABC News. Jurors in the Lindsey Clancy trial are speaking out about the moments during deliberations when one holdout juror was not in agreement with the rest of the jury.
2: He had the hardest time getting off the fact that Lindsey viciously killed her children.
3: The foreperson told NBC 10 Boston the holdout expressed doubt about Clancy's guilt, but voted to convict her anyway.
4: He had reasonable doubt. He admitted he had reasonable doubt. And then he said, but I'm still not going to say that she's not guilty by reason of insanity.
0: ABC's Aaron Katursky, who covered the trial in Plymouth, Massachusetts. Clancy killed her three children while suffering from postpartum psychosis. New rules put in place by the TSA. If you're in pre-check, you might be able to soon take water bottles through security. Latest finish ever overnight at the U.S. Open as an exhausted Ben Shelton defeated an exhausted Carlos Alcaraz in five sets. Shelton finally prevailed, the match ending at 3:35 this morning. Sherry Preston, ABC News.
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11: 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Welcome to Jazz Impressions. I am DJ Eliza. I'm going to start you guys off with some John Coltrane. I'm going to play Acknowledgement.

92 WICB. What you just heard was Dream a Little Dream of Me by Ella Fitzgerald and Louis Armstrong. And like I said before that, Acknowledgement by John Coltrane. I hope you all are having a wonderful Wednesday. I know it's afternoon now. I was going to say good morning, but it's not the morning. But now it's time for your New York Central weather. Currently on Ithaca South Hill, it is 72 degrees. Today we expect highs of 70s with likely showers, and tonight lows of 60s with showers. And tomorrow we can expect highs of 70s and lows of 50s. 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We have so much for you guys.

92 WICB. What you guys just heard was Children of the Sun by Courtney Pine. Before that was Pied Noir by Dan Loomis. And before that was Yesterday's by Stan Getz. Once again, I hope you all are having a wonderful Wednesday and enjoying Jazz Impressions. If you have a request, please feel free to call our studio line at 607-274-3217. And once again, that is 607-274-3217. My hour is almost up. I got about like 20 minutes left, but somebody else will be coming in after me to continue Jazz Impressions. But until then, I will continue. Once again, thank you all so much for tuning in. I hope you are enjoying on your station for Innovation 92 WICB.

0: 92 WICB. Well, you just heard a little of was Garden in the Rain by Diana Krall. Before that was City Streets by Lisa Hamilton. And before that was Crazy Games by Dave Douglas. Once again, I hope you all are having a wonderful Wednesday. Once again, for your New York Central weather. Currently on Ithaca South Hill, it is 72 degrees. Today, we can expect highs of 70s with showers. And tonight, lows of 60s with showers. Tomorrow, we can expect highs of 70s and lows of 50s. Now, time for sports.
1: Ithaca men's soccer will take the field this afternoon against Misericordia University, contesting their second of three matches to be played this week. Last time out on the field, the Bombers came back against the College of New Jersey to force a 2-2 tie thanks to goals from Juan Gonzalez Mayoral, followed by Anthony Coca in the 89th minute, both scoring their respective firsts of the season. Ithaca will look to advance to 3-0-1 should a victory come their way after today's game at 4 p.m. Staying on the South Hill, ranked number 25 Ithaca Field Hockey begins a two-game road trip tonight, traveling north to face arch-rival SUNY Cortland. In their previous match versus number 21 Haverford on Sunday, Tony Irardi and Brooke Snyder notched goals while senior keeper Maeve Clark held a shutout thanks to 13 saves to give the Bombers the 2-0 win. Ithaca hopes to remain undefeated and jump to 4-0 after ball drop later at 5:30 p.m. Moving to the East Hill, Cornell men's soccer fell in a close battle with number 14 Akron last night by a score of 3-2 as Zips midfielder Leonardo Morana found the tie-breaking goal in the 89th minute of play. Seniors Connor Miller and Liam May found the score sheet for the Big Red, while goalkeeper Philip Verster made a season-high 3 saves in the effort. Cornell will aim to bounce back to a 3-1 record in their next match, Tuesday the 15th, on the road facing the University of Pittsburgh at 7 p.m. And at the court, American Ben Shelton dethroned reigning champion Carlos Alcaraz in the quarterfinal round of the U.S. Open of Tennis early this morning, claiming victory in a 4.5-hour, 5-set thriller. The 23-year-old Shelton won a lengthy tiebreaker in the decisive fifth set after previously losing an opening round tiebreaker and dropping the fourth set convincingly. He'll be set to face fellow countryman Francis Tiafoe in the semis on Friday, guaranteeing an American will advance to the men's final, which is set to be played on Sunday. That's all for sports. For WICB, I'm Parker Feldman.
2: A one, a two, a you know what to do.

Ornette Coleman with Broadway Blues on 91.7 FM. We just played it off the Best Of album, but originally issued on New York Is Now, released in 1968. That album recorded in New York City, May 7th, 1968. So Ornette Coleman getting us started this hour of Jazz Impressions on WICB Ithaca. I'm Jeremy. Great to be with you. Buckle up. Got some great jazz coming your way. We're going to hear from Freddie Cole, but first, the Christian McBride Big Band. This one is off the album The Good Feeling, and it's called I Should Care on 91.7 FM Jazz Impressions.

We thank you so much. We're going to do a selection right here about my hometown. It's called the South Side of Chicago. Now, fancy girls are out working. Honky-tonks ablaze. Now, these are what they call the good old days.

Now that was 63rd in Cottage. It was his beating heart. In a town where action first got its start. Yes, and jazz was king.

They were filled with people glowing while the cats were blowing. Now New Orleans is groovy.

0: Thank you. Got my touch of the blues, Chicago.
1: Freddie Cole, praising the great city of Chicago, Illinois, on 91.7 FM. This is Jazz Impressions. The name of the track, On the South Side of Chicago, off the album The Dreamer in Me, recorded at Dizzy's Club Coca-Cola, Jazz at Lincoln Center, New York City, on February 15th, 2008. Again, Freddie Cole here on Jazz Impressions. Before that, it was Christian McBride, Big Band, with I Should Care, off the 2011 release, The Good Feeling. Jumping back into the music, I've got one lined up from Thelonious Monk, but first, we're going to hear from Don Polin. This one is called New Beginnings, and it's on 91.7 FM, Jazz Impressions.

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Thelonious Monk, Monk's Mood, recorded November 21st, 1947. Before that, we heard from Don Pullen with the track New Beginnings off the album of the same name, recorded in New York City, December of 1988. I'm Jeremy. Again, this is Jazz Impressions. We're about the halfway point of this hour of the show and hope you're enjoying my selections to this point. As always, thanks for joining me and thanks for listening to Jazz Impressions on the Station for Innovation. Remember the show Monday through Friday, 12 to 2, right here on 91.7 FM. And don't miss, if you're a jazz fan, don't miss Sunday Morning Jazz with Burt Patterson, Sunday mornings from 8 to 10, and a lot of different ways to tune in to WICB, 91.7 FM, locally in the Ithaca area, also streaming online at WICB.org, and available with the iHeartRadio and TuneIn Radio apps, and the WICB iOS mobile app. A lot of different ways to tune in to WICB. But jumping back into the music, I've got a track coming up from Tom Beckham, but first, let's hear from Art Farmer off the album Live at Stanford Jazz Workshop. This one is Born to be Blue, and it's on commercial-free ICB.

Tom Beckham with the tune Grillin' on 91.7 FM Jazz Impressions off the album Rebound. That track also included standout performances from Chris Cheek on saxes, Henry Hay piano, Matt Cloese on bass, and Farinick Nemeth on the drums, and again, Tom Beckham on the vibraphones. Before that, we heard from Art Farmer with the tune Born to be Blue off the album Live at Stanford Jazz Workshop, the concert that track recorded August 5th, 1996 on the campus of Stanford University in California. And while Art Farmer plays the flumpet, which is a custom instrument that combines the warm sound of the flugelhorn with the resonance of the trumpet, really who we heard on that track mostly, we heard quite a bit of saxophone, and that was from Harold Land on the tenor sax. So hearing from Tom Beckham and Art Farmer here on WICB. And as we get towards the end of the hour, I've got two final tracks lined up for you. One from Charles Fambro, but first, Chick Corea off the album Solo Piano Standards. This one is How Deep Is the Ocean on Jazz Impressions.

Jazz Impressions on 91.7 FM. Chick Corea, How Deep Is the Ocean? Off the album Solo Piano Standards. Jazz Impressions, I'm Jeremy. Next song up is from Charles Fambro. It's off the album Proper Angle. The tune, Uncle Pete, on 91.7 FM.

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Step into the night with Nightwaves, our goth show full of dark wave, post-punk, gothic rock, and so much more. You'll be absolutely spellbound here on 92 WICV Ithaca.

92 WICV. What you just heard was Behind the Wheel by our one and only Depeche Mode. You know I love to open up with them. So, it's me, DJ Heathen, coming to you with more gothic rock, dark wave, and all your lovely gothic tunes right today. So, without further ado, let's get into some more music. And on that new CD I mentioned last week, here is I Wanted to Tell Her by Ministry. Here on 92 WICV, Ithaca.

0: 92 WICB. What you just heard was Transmission by Joy Division. Before that was I Wanted to Tell Her by Ministry. Folks, I'm having such a good time with all of you here on Nightwaves, WICB's Goss Show. But before we get back into it, let's go over our central New York weather. This afternoon, we have some highs in the high 70s with some likely showers. And later tonight, we're going to have some lows in the high 60s with some showers. And then on Thursday, we're going to have some highs in some high 70s. On Thursday night, we're going to have some lows in the low 50s. Fall is coming, apparently. And then on Friday, we're going to have some highs in the low 70s. But currently on Ithaca's lovely South Hill, we are sitting at 71 degrees Fahrenheit or 22 degrees Celsius for all of our metric system folks. And we have some light rain and a disgusting 90% humidity. So, now that we're all good with that, folks, we have songs by Clan of Xymox, Nine Inch Nails, and the Bauhaus. But before we do that, here is a quick promo from our lovely, lovely sponsors. You're on 92 WICB Ithaca.
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92 WICB. What you just heard was Terrible Lie by Nine Inch Nails. Before that was God in an Alcove by the Bauhaus. And I am having a splendid time with all of you today. Oh, wait. And before that was Clan of Xymox with their song Cold Damp Day. Almost forgot them. How horrible of me. But I'm having such a great time with all of you today. It's so good to be back in the studio after a solid summer away. And I was talking about this on the Rewind last week, and I might have definitely said this song, said this story before, but Nine Inch Nails always reminds me of the fact that at the last Nine Inch Nails concert my dad took me to, he was like, oh, you know, I remember when I saw them before. I'm like, oh, what was that like? It was pretty good. Yeah, they were touring with David Bowie, and I've never been more jealous of a man in my life ever. So that is my taste of Nine Inch Nails just for you. But up next is a song I also have a fun relationship with. So here is Placebo with their song Every You, Every Me, here on 92 WICB Ithaca.

92 WICB, what you just heard was Love Song by The Cure, one of my favorites. Before that was a classic, Spellbound by Susie and the Banshees, and before that was Wallflower by Switchblade Symphony, and right before that was Every You, Every Me by Placebo. Folks, I'm having a great time with you here today on Night Waves, WICB's Gosh Show, but before we get back into it, let's go over our central New York weather. This afternoon, we are going to have some highs in the high 70s with some likely showers. Later tonight, we're going to have some lows in the high 60s with some showers. And on Thursday, we're going to have some highs in the high 70s. Then on Thursday night, we're going to have some lows in the low 50s. And then on Friday, we're going to be greeted with hopefully a sunny day and some highs in the low 70s. But currently on Ithaca's lovely South Hill, we are sitting at 71 degrees Fahrenheit and 22 degrees Celsius for all of our metric system folks. And I cannot say it enough, a disgusting 90% humidity. So without further ado, let's get back into it. Folks, we have songs by Incubus Succubus, but first, here is Forgotten by Silent Runners. You're on 92 WICB, Ithaca.

92WICB. What you just heard of was Heart of Lilith by Incubus Succubus. Before that was Forgotten by Silent Runners. Oh, no, no, no. No, no, no. It was, yeah. Yes, it was Forgotten by Silent Runners. And then it was Love Song by The Cure. Now, unfortunately, we are coming to the end of our hour here on Nightwaves. But fear not, there is one more just for all of you guys. And we're going to close it off with a fan favorite. A lovely, lovely one. So here is Planet Earth by Duran Duran here on 92 WICB Ithaca.

92 WYCB. What you just heard was It's No Good by Depeche Mode, and right before that, at our last hour, you heard Planet Earth by Duran Duran. Now, we're in our second hour of Night Waves, and I'm so happy to share with you some more music. So, first, we have songs by Echo and the Bunnymen, but first, here is Shallow Tears by Light Asylum, here on 92 WICB, Ithaca.

92 WICB. What you just heard was Deadly by Eliza Harkins, a favorite of mine. And before that was The Puppet by Echo and the Bunnymen. And then right before that was Shallow Tears by Light Asylum. Now, it's been a great time so far, but let's go over our central New York weather. This afternoon, we're going to have some highs in the high 70s with some likely showers. And then later tonight, we're going to have some lows in the high 60s with some showers. On Thursday, we're going to have some highs in the high 70s. Thursday night, some lows in the low 50s. And then on Friday, we're going to be greeted with some highs in the low 70s. But currently, we are dealing with 71 degrees Fahrenheit and 22 degrees Celsius. Now, onto the show. We have songs by the Cocteau Twins. So, without further ado, here is Persephone. 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

92 WICB. That was Young, Deadly, Beautiful by Vandal Moon. Before that was Mephisto Waltz by Mephisto Waltz. And before that was... That was it, actually. And I have some great songs for you coming up next. But I... this feels like a very full circle moment. I was talking to one of the people who trained me here, DJ Maestro, and I was telling him how I'm going to be training some people soon that you will hear very, very soon, everyone. Yay! And he says, like, and he's like, wow, it was like, it's been a year since, it's like, since I trained you. I'm like, I know. That's weird. It's like, I was like, well, are you excited? Yeah, but why are they relying on me? Why are they listening to me? Well, like, because that's your job. Oh, right. Oh. And so, and we've had a lot of conversations about that. So it's very, very fun. So speaking of, here is some songs for you. Here on 92WICB. Give me 2 seconds. One and two. There we go. So, people, we have songs by Sisters of Mercy and TV on the Radio, but first, here is Malo by O Children. Here on 92WICB, Ithaca.

0: 92 WICB. That was Black Planet by Sisters of Mercy. Before that was Blues from Down There by TV on the Radio. And before that was Malo by O Children. Folks, I'm having such a good time with all of you. But before we do that, let's go over our central New York weather. This afternoon, we're going to have some highs in the high 70s, some lows. And then later tonight, we're going to have some lows in the high 60s with some showers. Then on Thursday, we're going to have some highs in the high 70s. On Thursday night, some lows in the low 50s. And on Friday, we're going to be greeted with some highs in the low 70s. But currently on Ithaca's lovely South Hill, our beautiful South Hill, we are sitting at 71 degrees Fahrenheit and 22 degrees Celsius. And now I will hand it over to our lovely sportscasters.
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2: The Bomber football team fell to number 4 Johns Hopkins in Baltimore in week 1, 30-21. Quarterback Mike Reed had 333 total yards as a highlight and was the team's leading rusher. He also had 3 total touchdowns, but it was not enough. Luke Baker, making his quarterback debut for the Blue Jays, led them to a win in his debut. Ithaca takes on Alfred Saturday. Coverage begins at 5 right here on WICB. On the volleyball floor, the Ithaca Bombers defeated number 3 Berry College in a sweep, but lost to number 13 Tufts 3-1 in a nail biter. The combined score of the match was even. Ithaca off to a 3-1 overall start, spearheaded by senior captain Naomi Claus, who recently passed the 1,000 kills milestone, and outside hitter Brianna Owen, who was named Liberty League Performer of the Week. Their home opener is Game 1 of the Bomber Invitational on Friday at 4:30 against Carnegie Mellon. That game right here on WICB. Cornell women's field hockey had an eventful weekend. They beat LaSalle on Friday, but suffered losses to Bucknell and Lafayette on the road. First-year Rebecca Block has made an immediate impact, scoring 2 goals and tallying an assist for a team-leading 5 points. Their next game comes against Indiana University in Columbus, Ohio on Friday at 1. And the long wait is over. The NFL is back. Patriots take on the Seahawks tonight in a Super Bowl rematch, week 1 at 8:20. All 32 teams in action this weekend. Your New York teams, the Giants, are at home against the Cowboys, but the Jets and Bills on the road. Jets taking on the Titans, and the Bills are down in Houston to face the Texans. Aaron Judge is back as well. The Yankees slugger makes a return after missing 84 games. The Yankees face Colorado again tonight at 7:05. Check out WICB Podcast Sports Talk. It features a recap of the week in sports on South Hill and several interviews, new episodes every Monday. Your next news and sports update in 1 hour for WICB Sports. I'm Luke Fitzpatrick.
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92 WICB. What you just heard was Arabian Nights by Susie and the Banshees. Before that was Yo Voy, a cover by Depression. I am disrespecting my Mexican family with the pronunciation of my Spanish on the show. Postmortem. Depression Postmortem. And then before that was, oh, my talk set. So, folks, unfortunately, we are coming to the end of Night Waves for tonight, but fear not, Modern Rock is coming up next, and I still have one more song to give you. So, without further ado, here is Flexible by Depeche Mode, here on 92 WICV, Ithaca.

That was Can I Leave Me Too by The Greeting Committee. I'm DJ Lenses. This is 92 WICB, the station for innovation. Thank you all for listening, and I hope you all are enjoying the music just as much as I am. Coming up next, we've got a song by Pre-Loved, a song by Tegan and Sarah, and coming up next is Dozen Roses by Thomas Dolbaum. Thank you for listening here on 91.7 FM. Stick around and keep it here for some more modern rock between this four to six hour here on radio, on WICB, the station for innovation. Like I said, Dozen Roses by Thomas Dolbaum coming up next.

0: That was Granite Hill by Pre-Loved, I Can't Grow Up by Tegan and Sarah, and Dozen Roses by Thomas Dolbaum. But before all of that, I am DJ Lenses here on 92 WICB, the station for innovation. Thank you all for listening, and I hope you all are enjoying the music just as much as I am. Coming up next, we've got some more great modern rock tunes. Before that, though, let's take a look at our Central New York weather. Later this afternoon, we've got showers likely, and showers later on tonight with highs in the high 70s and lows in the high 60s. Tomorrow, Thursday, partly sunny skies with decreasing clouds later on in the night with highs in the high 70s and lows in the low 50s. A glimpse into Friday, the end of the week, sunny skies throughout the day and mostly clear skies later on in the night with highs in the low 70s and lows in the low 50s. Right now in Ithaca South Hill, light rain outside at around 71 degrees Fahrenheit. Coming up next, we've got a song by Eagles, a song by Zune, a song by Phoenix, and a song by George Clanton. Before all of that, though, we've got some ABC News to listen to here on the Station for Innovation 92 WICB. 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
1: ABC News, I'm Wayne Cabot. Saudi Arabia says Iran-backed Houthis attacked targets in the Gulf today, didn't say what, and oil surging to $101 a barrel. Highest all summer, President Trump telling reporters the price of gas will come back down after the elections and the war will end then. As reporters were speaking with him on the tarmac at Andrews, they noted an inflatable slide coming off the new Air Force One gifted by Qatar. The president said everything's fine.
2: They were doing a check on the slide, you know, on the emergency, so I think it takes about 15 minutes.
1: The plane has since left for Dallas, where Trump will address the GOP convention for the next two nights. Many vulnerable Republicans won't be there, including Maine Senator Susan Collins. She says the president is underestimating the impact of his tariffs on Canada, especially in border states like hers. Amid the trade war, the Buffalo Bills are saying they're going to begin their home opener with both the U.S. and Canadian national anthems. This is ABC News. Amazon is already being sued over the cargo plane crash in Miami Sunday, even as the NTSB looks into what caused it. Five people died when the plane skidded off the runway.
3: The allegations are very serious, saying that there were multiple failures that led to this crash, alleging that it was pilot error, saying that the pilots weren't adequately trained, also taking aim at the age of this aircraft. It was a 32-year-old aircraft. The attorney for the victim's family saying this was not a freak accident, but a, quote, preventable disaster.
1: ABC's Andrew Dimbert. You'll lose weight on those GLP-1 drugs and maybe some hair, too. Recent study from the Journal of Investigative Dermatology finds men at risk of male pattern baldness may have an added risk of hair loss. 7% higher risk. Apple's new phone is foldable. It's called Duo. Folds like a passport. When they open it up, it's the thinnest iPhone ever and the largest display. Price tag, $19.99. I'm Wayne Cabot, ABC News.
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That was When One Too Many Nights by Zoom. Before that, by Phoenix. And before all of that was I've Been Young by George Clanton. I am DJ Lenses. This is 92 WICB, the station for innovation. Thank you all for listening, and I hope you all are enjoying the music just as much as I am here on the Modern Rock Hour. This is my first shift back in the studio this semester. It's year 5, baby. Welcome, welcome, welcome to everyone who is new and listening, or anyone who's returning and loves listening into 92 WICB. Coming up next, we've got more modern rock tunes, specifically a song by Wardrobe Malfunction, a song by Joe August, a song by Courting, and a song by Eagles coming up next. If you have a song you'd like to hear on the station for innovation, you can call or text into the studio line at 607-274-3217. Again, that's 607-274-3217. If we have the song here on the station, we'll put it in there so you can hear it live on the radio. Coming up next, though, like I said, Witchy Woman by Eagles is our next song here on 91.7 FM. Thanks for listening. Once again, DJ Lenz is here with Witchy Woman by Eagles coming up next. Thanks for listening.

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1: That was Other Side of Quiet by Joe Augustat. Before that, After You by Courting and Witchy Woman by Eagles. I'm DJ Lenses. This is 92 WICB, the station for innovation. Coming up next, we've got live sports from WICB's own live sports caster. Thank you for listening and stick around and keep it here for some more modern rock tunes coming up next.
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2: Good evening. For WICB Sports, I'm Joey Schirkenbach. On the South Hill, men's soccer is currently battling Misericordia University on Carpwood Field as they started at 4 p.m. The game is airing live on the Ithaca College Athletics page. The Bombers have started their season 2-0-1, looking for their third win today. Later this evening, field hockey takes on Cortland on the road, looking to improve to 4-0 on the season. Check the SUNY Cortland Athletics page for information on live stream. As for Cornell, no games today, but tomorrow night at 6 p.m., women's soccer travels to take on Army West Point, airing live on ESPN+. Women's soccer is seeking their first win since August 27th. Heading down to Ithaca High School, it is a busy day in the sports world with boys junior varsity soccer hosting Horseheads at 5 p.m. with boys varsity soccer hosting Horseheads afterwards at 7 p.m. The JV game will be played at Sweet Field and the varsity contest takes place at Maresco Stadium, both on the campus of Ithaca High School. Meanwhile, girls varsity tennis travels to Elmira to battle them at 5 p.m. Check the Ithaca City School District Athletics page for information on live stream. In the national world, the wait is over for NFL fans as the NFL regular season and Super Bowl rematch kicks off tonight at 8:20 p.m. Eastern Time on NBC with the New England Patriots taking on the Seattle Seahawks, the reigning Super Bowl champions. Lastly, among many other MLB games today, the Braves host the Rays tonight at 7:15 p.m. Eastern on MLB Network. That is all. Please make sure to tune into Sports Talk, which airs every Monday at 9 a.m. on WICB. With sports at 4:46, I'm Joey Schirkenbach.
3: ABC News, I'm Wayne Cabot. Saudi Arabia says Iran-backed Houthis attacked targets in the Gulf today, didn't say what, and oil surging to $101 a barrel. Highest all summer, President Trump telling reporters the price of gas will come back down after the elections and the war will end then. As reporters were speaking with him on the tarmac at Andrews, they noted an inflatable slide coming off the new Air Force One gifted by Qatar. The president said everything's fine.
4: They were doing a check on the slide, you know, on the emergency. So I think it takes about 15 minutes.
3: The plane has since left for Dallas, where Trump will address the GOP convention for the next two nights. Many vulnerable Republicans won't be there, including Maine Senator Susan Collins. She says the president is underestimating the impact of his tariffs on Canada, especially in border states like hers. Amid the trade war, the Buffalo Bills are saying they're going to begin their home opener with both the U.S. and Canadian national anthems. This is ABC News. Amazon is already being sued over the cargo plane crash in Miami Sunday, even as the NTSB looks into what caused it. Five people died when the plane skidded off the runway.
5: The allegations are very serious, saying that there were multiple failures that led to this crash, alleging that it was pilot error, saying that the pilots weren't adequately trained, also taking aim at the age of this aircraft. It was a 32-year-old aircraft. The attorney for the victim's family saying this was not a freak accident, but a, quote, preventable disaster.
3: ABC's Andrew Dimbert. You'll lose weight on those GLP-1 drugs and maybe some hair, too. Recent study from the Journal of Investigative Dermatology finds men at risk of male pattern baldness may have an added risk of hair loss. 7% higher risk. Apple's new phone is foldable. It's called Duo. Folds like a passport. When they open it up, it's the thinnest iPhone ever and the largest display. Price tag, $19.99. I'm Wayne Cabot, ABC News.
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10: 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WICB.

That was Oh No, I Think I'm in Love by Blossoms. Coming up next, we've got some more great modern rock tunes here to round out the hour, bring us into the 5 o'clock hour here on the Station for Innovation 92 WICB. Specifically, we've got a song by Mikhail Paskalev, and coming up next is Purple Hat by Sophie Tucker. I'm DJ Lenses. This is 92 WICB. Thank you for listening, and keep it here for some more great modern rock tunes coming up in the next hour.

Purple hat, cheetah print, dancing on the people, rolled up at the after joint, dancing on the people, people dancing on the people. I got people on the people, people dancing on the people, with the people on the people, smoking CO2. See me, see you dancing on the people, climb up on the booth, hanging from the people on the people. My head is the roof, dancing on the ceiling on the people. I got people on the people, dancing on the people. I got.

You're the one. Oh, yeah. That was Jive Babe by Mikhail Paskalev, and before that was Purple Hat by Sophie Tucker. I'm DJ Lenses here on 92 WICB. I hope you all are enjoying the music just as much as I am, and welcome to the 5 o'clock hour. Coming up next, we've got some more great modern rock tunes, specifically a song by Jack White, a song by Horse Girl, and coming up next is Crater by Sparta. Again, I'm DJ Lenses here on the Station for Innovation, 92 WICB. Thank you for listening, and keep it here for some more great modern rock tunes coming up next.

0: That was There's Nobody There by Jack White. Before that, Switchover by Horse Girl. And before all of that, Crater by Sparta. I am DJ Lenses. This is 92 WICB, the station for innovation. Thank you all for listening. And before we get back into the modern rock music, let's take a look at our central New York weather. Later tonight, we've got showers with lows in the high 60s. Tomorrow, Thursday, partly sunny skies throughout the day, decreasing clouds later on the night with highs in the high 70s and lows in the low 50s. A glimpse into Friday, the end of the week, sunny skies throughout the day and mostly clear skies later on the night with highs in the low 70s and lows in the low 50s. Right now in Ithaca South Hill, it is overcast outside at around 72 degrees Fahrenheit. Thank you for listening, and coming up next, we've got some more great mono rock tunes, specifically a song by the Cherry Bombs, a song by Tons, and a song by Always. Before that, though, we've got some ABC news here and a quick announcement from WICB, so stick around and keep it here on 91.7 FM. 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
2: ABC News, I'm Wayne Cabot. President Trump just told reporters that gas prices will come down after the election and the war with Iran will end.
3: They're desperate to try and affect the election so that we can get a nice, weak group of people in there and leave them alone and let them have their nuclear weapon.
2: Continuing attacks by Iran and the U.S. have oil traders very skittish. Brent crude at 101, the highest all summer. Trump just left for his party's midterm convention in Dallas. He'll be speaking both nights. Maine Senator Susan Collins, in a very tight re-election race, is skipping the event. She says Trump is underestimating the impact of tariffs, which he just increased on Canada to include an outright ban on some products. Apple's new iPhone is foldable. The iPhone Duo can unfold into a small tablet that Apple says is better for editing spreadsheets and watching movies. Unfold your wallet. It costs $2,000. Available next month. This is ABC News. How often have you had to gulp down that bottle of water at the airport before security? ABC's Gio Benitez has some news from Newark.
4: The TSA administrator telling ABC News that the agency is considering letting pre-check members bring water bottles through security. So you need to be a pre-check member. Remember that. It's got a lot to do with the new technology they're using. The new lanes will use e-gates with facial comparison technology, so passengers don't have to show their boarding pass or IDs, and 3D scanners for luggage. And those are the scanners that are going to let them detect whether or not that it's water in a bottle.
2: And the TSA may also let people without a ticket go through security to accompany family or greet them at the airport at the gate when they land. Those of us who are old enough to remember know we did that for many, many years until 9/11. NOAA says meteorological summer was the warmest on record. Every state in the lower 48, except for Indiana, experienced above-average summertime temperatures. I'm Wayne Cabot, ABC News.
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That was Wish You Knew by the Cherry Bombs, Back Among Friends by Tons, and In Undertow by Always. I'm DJ Lenses. This is 92 WICB, the station for innovation. Thank you for listening. I hope you all are enjoying the music just as much as I am. Coming up next, we've got some more great modern rock tunes. Before that, though, if you have a song you'd like to hear on the station for innovation, you can call into the studio line at 607-274-3217. Again, that's 607-274-3217. If we have a song on the station, we'll put it in there so you can hear it live on the radio. Coming up next, we've got a song by the Royal Firecrackers, a song by the Bug Club, and coming up next is A Little Respect by Erasure. Thank you all for listening here on the Station for Innovation 92 WICB. I'm DJ Lenses. Like I said, A Little Respect by Erasure coming up next.

That was Subliminal by the Royal Firecrackers. Before that was Make It Count by the Bug Club and A Little Respect by Erasure. I am DJ Lenses. This is 92 WICB. Coming up next, we've got a song by Guitar Wolf and a song by LCD Sound System. Keep it here and keep on listening here on 92 WICB. I'm DJ Lenses. Thank you all for listening and keep it here.

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2: For WICB Sports, I am Jonathan Falco. The Liberty League Performers of the Week were released yesterday, and five Ithaca Bombers made the list. Field hockey goaltender Maeve Clark with her 43 saves for the week. Her teammate Tony Irardi with her two game-winning goals of the week. Ithaca volleyballs for Brianna Owen, who averaged over 3.5 kills per set, and first-year women's tennis player Zuri Freeman, who appeared in the Flight C Finals at the Union Invitational. The Ithaca volleyball team begins the Bomber Invitational presented by the Hotel Ithaca this Friday when they go head-to-head with Carnegie Mellon. The Bombers are 3-1 to start the year and will look to stay hot to begin the Invitational. Over on East Hill, Cornell's women's soccer team takes the travel to West Point tomorrow when they face the Army Knights. The Big Red are 2-2-2 on the year as they look to get back above 500 tomorrow. Football is back as the Super Bowl 60 rematch begins between the New England Patriots and Super Bowl champion Seattle Seahawks takes place tonight at Lumen Field. Seahawks ring ceremony will be before the game, but we'll see if Patriots newcomers A.J. Brown and Romeo Doubs can play spoiler tonight at 8:20. The New York Yankees play game two of their series with the Colorado Rockies today at 7:05, with the Yankees seeing Aaron Judge return to the dish for the first time in 99 days yesterday, as the Yankees look to take over first place in the AL East. The Yankees are currently four games behind the Tampa Bay Rays, but with a win and a Rays loss, the Bronx Bombers could get ever so close to being atop the division. And that's all for sports. I'm Jonathan Falco. Enjoy the rest of your day.
3: ABC News, I'm Wayne Cabot. President Trump just told reporters that gas prices will come down after the election and the war with Iran will end.
4: They're desperate to try and affect the election so that we can get a nice, weak group of people in there and leave them alone and let them have their nuclear weapon.
3: Continuing attacks by Iran and the U.S. have oil traders very skittish. Brent crude at 101, the highest all summer. Trump just left for his party's midterm convention in Dallas. He'll be speaking both nights. Maine Senator Susan Collins, in a very tight re-election race, is skipping the event. She says Trump is underestimating the impact of tariffs, which he just increased on Canada to include an outright ban on some products. Apple's new iPhone is foldable. The iPhone Duo can unfold into a small tablet that Apple says is better for editing spreadsheets and watching movies. Unfold your wallet. It costs $2,000, available next month. This is ABC News. How often have you had to gulp down that bottle of water at the airport before security? ABC's Gio Benitez has some news from Newark.
5: The TSA administrator telling ABC News that the agency is considering letting pre-check members bring water bottles through security. So you need to be a pre-check member. Remember that. It's got a lot to do with the new technology they're using. The new lanes will use e-gates with facial comparison technology, so passengers don't have to show their boarding pass or IDs, and 3D scanners for luggage. And those are the scanners that are going to let them detect whether or not that it's water in a bottle.
3: And the TSA may also let people without a ticket go through security to accompany family or greet them at the airport at the gate when they land. Those of us who are old enough to remember know we did that for many, many years until 9/11. NOAA says meteorological summer was the warmest on record. Every state in the lower 48, except for Indiana, experienced above average summertime temperatures. I'm Wayne Cabot, ABC News.

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That was Fell on Black Days by Soundgarden, which was a recommended song here on the Station for Innovation 92 WICB. Coming up next, we've got a song by The Replacements, and to round out the 5 o'clock hour and bring us into the 6 o'clock hour, we've got Supersonic Ihatov by Guitar Wolf. I'm DJ Lenses. This is 91.7 FM. Thanks for listening. Unfortunately, that's the end of my time here on the Station for Innovation this afternoon. But don't go anywhere. Stick around. Just because I'm leaving and the hour's ending does not mean the music is going anywhere. Stick around for some more great Monarch tunes coming up next. Like I said, Supersonic Ihatov by Guitar Wolf is coming up next. Thanks for listening here on the Station for Innovation 92 WICB.

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Before that was Supersonic by Guitar Wolf, and before that was Fell on Black Days by Soundgarden. I'm DJ Autumn, here to bring an hour of modern rock music. We have songs coming up from Quentin and Pool Kids, but first, up next, we have A Fragile Thing by The Cure here on 91.7 FM.

0: You just heard When Memories Snow by Mitski. Before that was Lucy in Disguise by Quentin. And before that was No Stranger by Pool Kids. Now for your central New York weather, tonight we have showers with lows in the high 60s. Thursday we have partly sunny skies with highs in the high 70s. And on Thursday night, we have cloudy skies with lows in the low 50s. And then moving into Friday, we have sunny skies with highs in the low 70s. Coming up, we have songs by The Haunted Youth and Big Thief. But first, after these messages, we have a song by Death Cab for Cutie here on 92 WICB.
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2: Right after the election, oil prices are going to be tumbling downward.
1: President Trump on a day Brent crude passed $100 a barrel, highest all summer.
2: They're going to be tumbling down, and we'll get them down, I think, for gasoline. We'll get them below $2 a gallon.
1: Once the Iran war ends, which will be after the election, he says. But today, the fighting continued. Iran-backed Houthis attacking oil facilities in Saudi Arabia. Saudis responding with airstrikes into Yemen. A plane carrying Ukraine's President Zelensky was almost hit by a drone, says the Prime Minister of Norway, where Zelensky was en route to the funeral for Norway's late monarch. The new iPhone folds. Not like a flip phone, but sideways, like a book. Side to side, it debuts next month for $2,000, but investors yawned. Apple shares barely budged. Anthropic researcher Jacob Coxon quit after warning that AI models could soon become superhuman systems and threaten human life. This is ABC News. Now, your hair could slim down as well on GLP-1 drugs. Men who take them to lose weight have a 7% higher chance of losing their hair, says a study in the Journal of Investigative Dermatology.
3: There can also be pattern baldness for men and women. For men, they typically notice it in concentrated areas like their temples or their crown. For women, if they're experiencing it, they can notice it in their hairline as a widening part. Important to make sure that you're understanding the reason why you're experiencing hair loss. It can happen for a variety of reasons. Thyroid abnormalities, iron deficiency, nutritional deficiencies. Again, rapid weight loss itself can cause it. So talking to a provider, getting to the bottom of it, because the treatment might be different from person to person.
1: Dr. Darian Sutton, ABC News medical correspondent. Health officials are warning of a new salmonella outbreak linked to broccoli sprouts at restaurants and grocery stores in Idaho, Montana, and Washington. 22 people have been sickened, 2 hospitalized. U.S. Open, Coco Gauff advances to the semifinals. Wayne Cabot, ABC News.
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You just heard Death Wish by The Haunted Youth. Before that was Vampire Empire by Big Thief. And before that was The Ghosts of Beverly Drive by Death Cab for Cutie. I'm DJ Autumn, and it's great to be back. First shift of the semester. We have some great songs coming up, but if you have a song that you would particularly like to hear, you can call the WICB studio line. The number is 607-274-3217. Again, 607-274-3217. Coming up, we have songs from 21 Pilots and New Constellations. But first up next, we have Time to Pretend by MGMT here on the Station for Innovation, 92 WICB.

You just heard Set Me Free by Joe Boris. Before that was My Blood by 21 Pilots. And before that was Sun Chasing the Rain by New Constellations. Now for your Central New York weather. Tonight we have lows in the high 60s with showers. And Thursday we have partly sunny skies with highs in the high 70s. In Thursday night we have cloudy skies with lows in the low 50s. And then Friday we have highs in the low 70s with sunny skies. Coming up we have songs from Ages and Ages and Claro, but first up next we have a song by Body Type called Sick Bag here on 92 WICB.

0: You just heard Alone But Not Lonely by Luna Lee. Before that was Clara with Sophia. And before that was Sick Bag by Body Type. We're at the end of the hour. I'm DJ Autumn. And we have one last song for this hour. It is Ages and Ages with Up High, Down Low here on 92WICB.
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Hey, it is DJ Roomkey. Welcome to the new music show here on WICB. Guys, it has been so long since I've been here in the stew with you all. I'm so excited to be back. We had a few technical difficulties, so we're getting a little bit of a late start to our hour of new music here on the new music show. But we just heard some awesome songs, new and old, songs by songs like Anywhere Girls by Second Grade, way before that, She Won't Believe Me by Tame Impala, and before that, Up High Down Low by Ages and Ages. Coming up, we have some awesome new music, songs by Bayonne, Greg Freeman, but first a very new one from Soft Loft. Now, Soft Loft is a Swiss indie rock band comprised of five friends who have been making music together since 2023. They have traveled across Europe to headline shows, do opening sets and festival slots, all the like. They've just released their second album entitled Throw the Dice. They state that the biggest difference between their last album, released back in 2024, and this one was their closeness as a band, stating, and I quote, "Over the years, we've really gotten to know each other, not just as musicians, but as people, and I think that naturally changes the way you make music together. There's a much deeper sense of trust now, so everyone feels more comfortable bringing ideas into the room, taking risks, and being honest when something isn't quite working." I think that is just beautiful and a wonderful mentality to have as a band. Now, this next one is, it's quite fitting, I think, for the day that is today. If you take a look at the calendar, Here's Wednesdays by Soft Loft. I really hope you enjoy.

Hey. Welcome back, CJ Room Key. Our little bed music didn't come on. That's okay. It's one of those nights, and that's okay. So you just heard, let's take a gander, Chacoya by Greg Freeman. Before that, Wednesdays by Soft Love. And before that, way before that, was Anywhere Girls by Second Grade. Coming up, we have songs by Movements, The Royal Firecrackers. But first, a new one by Bayonne. I looked up the pronunciation. It's Bayonne. The Bayonne is the stage name for an Austin, Texas-based experimental musician whose name is Roger Sellers, who feels as sort of an outlier in their local music scene. When he first started performing live, it was in the folk music scene, but at some point the experimental pull couldn't be held back. In some interviews, he shouts out Chicago as one of his favorite places to play and to visit. So for those of us that are from Chicago or the surrounding suburbs, that is really huge news. If you ever get the chance to see the act live, everything I've seen on the internet looks so like lively and full of color, and this new album, like, the art is just so vibrant and the music is just the same. I'm really excited about this next song. This next one is humble to say the least, but here is Good Enough by Bayonne. Hope you enjoy.

Hey. Welcome back, CJ Roomkey. You just heard Subliminal by the Royal Firecrackers. Before that, Good Enough by Bayonne. Before that, Chokia by Greg Freeman. Coming up, songs by Improvement Movement, Screensaver, but first, a new one by Movements. Now, Movements is a postcard horror... Hardcore band from California. They formed back in 2015. Their fourth ever and most recent album asks the question, am I as happy as I've been telling people I am? I feel like we've all been there before, and they explore it in this album. The title reflects the uncomfortable realization that the lead singer was dealing with the more internal struggles than he initially understood. Now, this next track that you're about to hear is the album is entitled Happier Now, and you know, I know that I'll be even happier after I hear this next one. So without further ado, here is Pulse by Movements. I sure hope you enjoy. Is it-

Welcome back, Studio Room Key. You just heard Just Hair by Screensaver, before that Pulse by Movements, and before that Subliminal by The Royal Firecrackers. Coming up, songs by Fake Names, Wardrobe Malfunction, but first a new one by Improvement Movement. Boy, we've had a movement-filled night, but isn't that what we love here on WICB? Now, Improvement Movement is a four-piece acoustic grunge band based in Atlanta that has just released their third studio album entitled Your Perfect Real Life. The band didn't intend to make an album about uncertainty, but they found that the issue was that balancing life changes with the demands of touring and keeping up with the band made uncertainty impossible to ignore, leading to the album we have in front of us today. Sometimes it's really hard to imagine what an even more perfect life could look like when we're already sitting pretty in here in New Music Heaven here on WICB. But this next song may help with that. Here is... Oh my goodness. Here is... This is just for the album. I did the pun wrong, guys. It's okay. Here is In the Morning, off the album, Your Perfect Real Life by Improvement Movement. I hope you enjoy.

Hello, hello, hello. Welcome back, CJ Room Key. You just heard Porous by Wardrobe Malfunctions. Wow, my thing is up too high. You heard Porous by Wardrobe Malfunctions. Before that, In the Morning by Improvement Movement. And before that, Just Hair by Screen Saver. Now, coming up, we have a few songs to round off this hour of new music. Songs by Sweeping Promises, Haircut 100, but first a new one by Fake Names. Now, Fake Names is an energetic punk rock supergroup featuring veterans from iconic bands like Minor Threat, Refused, and Bad Religion. They've been making music together since 2020 and have recently dropped the single from their new album, Punk Ruins. The anticipated album was recorded in only 5 days. Yeah, 12 songs in 5 days. Okay, I'm in a band, like a little local band here at Ithaca, and we tried to record an EP a couple summers ago, and we tried to record 4 songs in 7 days. We did it! But it wasn't easy. We were at it, and it was kind of a nightmare. So I cannot fathom trying to do 12 songs in 5 days. But they can do it. That is why they're on the radio, and it is phenomenal. Now, here on WICB, we try to keep things different, dare I say innovative, here on the Station for Innovation. But this next one, it's really waiting for something else. Here is Until It's Normal. Bye. Fake Names. I really hope you enjoy.

Hey, hey, it's DJ Roomkey. Welcome back. You just heard The Unloving Plum by Haircut 100. Before that, Until It's Normal by Fake Names. And before that, Porous by Wardrobe Malfunction. We have just a couple more songs to round off this hour of new music. Songs by Guitar Wolf, if we have time. But for sure, one by Sweeping Promises. Now, this band is a post-punk, it's more a duo, post-punk duo from Lawrence, Kansas, made up of Caulfield Schnug and Lyra Mondell. The two went on to study music together in college, eventually forming the band almost by accident in the fall of 2019. Now, the title of the album that the next song is off of it comes from being told to forcefully catalog one's own story, but also being told that you're romanticizing your life too much or you're not a serious person. Taking that accusation and throwing it right back and saying, and I quote, "Well, you know what? I think it's not a bad thing to be an idealist, and sometimes that's what drives us both," according to Lyra. Now, the day we've been waiting for just might be here. Here is Rapture Ore by Sweeping Promises. And thank you for tuning in this week to the new music show here on WICB.

92 WICB. Welcome in to the Shakedown. It's 8 o'clock, so you know what that means. It's time for the Shakedown. Tonight, it's not called the Shakedown. Tonight, it's the Spiritual Down, where we'll be playing beautiful spiritual music. And it is not jam band music. So, yeah. Terry Riley to start us off. Anthem of the Trinity. After that, we'll see what we play. It'll either be Don Cherry and Terry Riley, or an entire Alice Coltrane album. And those are the two options. If you have a preference between an entire Alice Coltrane album of devotional music or Don Cherry and Terry Riley live, then you can call 607-274-3217 and you can voice your preference. And if you give me an option other than Don Cherry,